0: After Youth Justice Strategic Plan as community consultation has opened until August 11. Designed to address youth justice issues, provide support and reduce criminal behaviour, the plan sets out a five-year roadmap for a therapeutic youth justice system. Minister for Youth Michael Pedersen says community consultation will help them shape the final strategy. The federal government says it's had no reports of any deaths linked to yesterday's nationwide Telstra outage or the ongoing 000 issues. It's after a South Australian senator claimed her office had received reports that someone died because they couldn't get through to emergency services. Communications Minister Anika Wells telling the ABC they're not aware of any incidents at this stage.
1: I have not had it reported to me that any failure to connect to 000 has contributed to an adverse outcome. That's the update I have for your listeners overnight.
0: There's new hope. Canberra's heading in the right direction with recent housing reforms. It's as the latest building stats from the ABS show more than 1,200 homes were built in the ACT during the March quarter, up 23% on the previous quarter. While construction kicked off on over 1,400 homes, a massive 72% increase. The local property council says, while it's good news, there's still plenty of work ahead to get more homes out of the ground. And explosions are being reported across a number of southern Iranian cities as the US conducts fresh strikes. Donald Trump's declared the ceasefire between the two countries over, both sides accusing the other of breaching the terms of the agreement.
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0: New South Wales has reclaimed the Origin Shield with a 2-1 series win over Queensland. The Maroons went into the match as the favourite before falling 30-12 on their home turf at Suncorp Stadium. Blue star Bradman Best telling Nine there's no better feeling.
3: This is what dreams are made of as a little kid, so it means so much. We know how much Queensland carry on, so to come here and do it at their home ground, doesn't get better.
0: Meanwhile, Raider Hudson Young is facing a 7% fine of his match fee for last night's Origin decider after being charged with a Grade 1 dangerous throw charge against Jojo Fifita. That is, if he takes an early guilty plea. If he decides to challenge the citation and fails, he could be slapped with a 10% fine instead.
4: 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The energy for around here.
0: Partly cloudy and 13 today. 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
12: There's a lot of people trying to get hold of these school holiday survival packs for good reason. 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AC/DC is coming up for you shortly here at Mix 106.3. Little Michael Jackson and a little Phil Collins right now. This is Billy, Don't You Lose That Number, here at Mix.

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0: Here at Mix 106.3. It's Pat here. 13, our expected top four today. Partly cloudy, you know, decent sort of winter's day, I guess. Similar tomorrow. For the weekend, we may get a little bit of rain coming through. Maybe a couple of mil on Saturday with the top of 13. And Sunday's going to be rough. Let's be honest. Top of 9 degrees and maybe up to 7 mil of rain. But it is a weekend, so bring that on. The sooner the better. Another chance to win a school holiday survival pack is coming up before too long. Before midday, we'll get you to call through. And when you hear your cue to call, you need to be caller number 35. You know, to make sure everyone's getting a chance at these school holiday packs, caller number 35 when you hear your cue to call. It'll come up at some stage. Dazza Braithwaite will come up next, along with the Angels here at Mix.
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0: Just Great Music, Aha, Take On Me, here at Mix 106.3. It's Pat here. The Circus, how fun is the Circus? And Circus Arlo is in town. You can get along and check it for just $15 a ticket. Where else can you get value like that to check out the Circus till the 19th of July in Monash? But we can do it even cheaper than that. We've got Circus tickets in our school holiday survival pack, and we're giving you the chance to win one of those before midday at Mix. Listen out for your cue to call. And this time we're going for caller number 35 when you hear it. 6242 1063. That'll happen soon. More great music on the way. A little purple. A little red. Is a redhead. And I don't know what colour you'd say for this guy. I need a lover that won't drive me crazy. Let's say green. But anyway, great colours, great music, all coming up after we check some news next here at Mix.
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18: Yuma and good morning, I'm Hayden Becerra. Caught today for two people charged for separate offences, including an alleged shoplifting and an alleged breach of a workplace protection order. ACT police say they arrested a 34-year-old woman who allegedly stole items from a retail store in the Canberra Centre yesterday and transported her to the watch house. Then, police say they arrested a 27-year-old man after allegedly breaching a workplace protection order by entering an Arendelle supermarket on multiple occasions. A nation-leading personalised medicine clinic has officially opened in the ACT that'll shape how targeted treatment plans look for people with complex immune conditions.
19: Patients with complex autoimmune diseases are able to receive personalised treatment that understands their specific disease and targets the treatment to that presentation.
18: Minister for Health, Rachel Stephen-Smith there. This new clinic is designed to support patients with conditions that are difficult to diagnose and treat and will accept referrals from across the country. Business groups say the cost of yesterday's Telstra outage is too hard to measure. The issue impacted everything from mobiles to payment systems and even rail services. Andrew McKellar from the Chamber of Commerce and Industry has told the ABC compensation seems unlikely, but Telstra should do the right thing by its customers.
20: I would say, Telstra, be responsive, listen to your customers, try to ensure where you can. If you can offset some of those impacts, then we think that's the fair thing to do.
18: Canberra house rents have risen by $10 to a record high of $710 a week, according to Domain's latest quarterly rent reports. Chief Economist Dr. Nicola Powell says it's quite middle of the road compared to other capital cities.
21: Canberra technically is the fourth most expensive in which to rent a house, but it's certainly not up there with the likes of Sydney.
18: As for units here, they remain unchanged at about $580 a week. And an update from ACT Police, the missing 80-year-old has been found safe and well.
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18: Raiders women's 5'8", Crystal Blackwell says they can't wait to hit the field for their first home game of the season, taking on the Warriors at GIO on Sunday.
23: Hopefully we can get a good crowd and I can run out to the Viking Club. It'll be awesome. Obviously never actually ran out to it, so yeah, can't wait for that.
18: And Blues players are returning to Clubland this morning after a night celebrating their Origin Series win. New South Wales beating Queensland 30-12 in the decider. Blues 5'8", Mitch Moses admits he was pretty emotional last night.
24: I was close to tears, I reckon, as well. So it's you never know when this is going to be the last time you wear this jersey. And to win a decider up here is... It doesn't get any better and, it was a pretty surreal feeling.
17: 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The energy for around here.
18: 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The same story for tomorrow, then a shower or two and 13 on Saturday. 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

0: A lot of people desperate to win these school holiday survival packs, so we don't want any accidents. 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
1: 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Who's this?
2: Hi, it's Linda.
1: Linda, somehow... You're caller number 35!
2: Yay! I never
1: How do you do that?
2: Would be a lucky number. I don't know. That's very cool, isn't it? My kids are going to be so excited. I was talking to my daughter yesterday, trying to get on, and we didn't get on yesterday, so she'll be excited today.
1: What's your daughter most keen on? Do you know?
2: Oh, gosh, there's so many wonderful things.
1: What about you? What would you like to do? So let's run through the list. Circus Arlo, Go Boats, Flip Out, Cockington Green, Power Kart Raceway, the National Zoo and Aquarium, Yarralumla Play Station, and the Goodberry's Frozen Custard.
2: Oh, definitely the Zoo and Aquarium. I haven't been there yet.
1: Oh, you haven't been there? It is like a first-class zoo and aquarium. Like, they have a huge number of animals. The gardens there are incredible. There's an amazing playground. It's just a great place to go and spend a day. So you'll have a ball with your daughter?
2: 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He's a big kid as well.
1: 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Congratulations, Linda. Have a wonderful time.
2: Thank you so much.
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0: Ooh, this is going to be a bit of fun. 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For the Mix Mini Countdown, we're going to take you back to a time when life was a lot more adventurous and a little scary. Like when the phone rang, you had no idea who was on the other end of the line. With our mobile phones now, our smartphones, it rings and it says, suspected spam caller. You don't answer. Or, you know, it could be that guy. You don't answer that. Or, you know, you can see if it's your mother-in-law. You don't answer that. Only joking, Carol. But, yeah, when the phone rang, you had to pick it up and say, hello? And you had no idea who was going to be on the other end of the line. Exciting, right? These are all very exciting as we get into our Mix Mini Countdown from June 1980. David Bowie's coming up. Kate Bush will make an appearance with the Babushka. And the Vapors stand by. It's the top five songs of June 1980.
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12: Yuma, good afternoon. I'm Renee Bigatko. Two people have been charged following separate incidents, including alleged shoplifting and multiple alleged breaches of a workplace protection order. A 34-year-old woman who was subject to a good behaviour order is accused of stealing several items from a Canberra Centre store yesterday, while a 27-year-old man was arrested for breaching a workplace protection order after he allegedly went to an Erindale supermarket multiple times after being released from custody the same day. Business groups say the cost of yesterday's Telstra outage is too hard to measure. The issue impacted everything from mobiles to payment systems and even rail services. Andrew McKellar from the Chamber of Commerce and Industry has told the ABC compensation seems unlikely, but Telstra should do the right thing by its customers.
13: I would say, Telstra, be responsive, listen to your customers, try to ensure where you can. If you can offset some of those impacts, then we think that's the fair thing to do.
12: Almost half of Aussie adults have used AI, but attitudes towards the technology vary. It's after ANU researchers surveyed more than 3,500 people and interviewed leaders of organisations using or planning to use AI systems.
14: The drivers are things like it helps people be more productive, people feel like it improves the quality of their work, but sometimes people also feel like there's inhibitors such as they don't feel like they can be as authentic or there's questions around authenticity.
12: Dr. Jessica Harrington from the ANU School of Cybernetics there. And a special $2 coin created by the Mint here in Canberra has been recalled after safety concerns emerged over the Tooth Fairy Kit plastic case.
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12: Checking sport, Laurie Daly has given his strongest hint yet. He probably won't return to the role next year despite last night's Origin Series win. The Blues coach has caught plenty of criticism over his selections and coaching decisions during the series. Speaking outside the team hotel this morning, Daly revealed he's already made the call.
16: Oh, I've got my mind made up what I want to do. So, I've enjoyed it. But, we'll see what happens.
12: And Raiders centre Mackenzie Wickie says she's honoured to play her 25th NRLW match in the green jersey when they face the Warriors at home on Sunday.
17: I feel like I've been here for ages, but I've loved every moment of it and I'm very grateful to hit 25 in the green jersey, you know, not going anywhere else, just staying here. So I'm pretty excited for this weekend. It's going to be very special.
18: 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The energy for around here.
12: Partly cloudy with a top of 13 today. More cloud after an early frost tomorrow, also 13. 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
20: Yume, good afternoon. I'm Renee Bigatko. The ACT government's reminding locals of the latest advice from Telstra following yesterday's major outage. For anyone still unable to get through to 000, the advice is retry your call, and if that doesn't work, use a different phone. It's as Telstra is working to fix a secondary fault that has seen some users unable to contact 000. The ACT Emergency Services Agency says they're still not aware of any issues like that in our area. While Telecommunications Industry Ombudsman Cynthia Gaber has told Nine, we need to get to the bottom of it so it doesn't happen again.
1: This is not how Australians want to be living their lives, anxious that they're not going to be able to rely on telco as an essential service.
20: Australia's first personalised medicine clinic has opened in Canberra to help with treatment plans for complex immune conditions. Health Minister Rachel Stephen-Smith says it's a nation-leading facility.
21: It's really about ensuring that people with complex autoimmune diseases can have their own genetic footprint understood and the way that that's contributing to their disease so that the treatment can be designed specifically for them.
20: The US has launched fresh strikes on Iran for the second time in 24 hours. It's after US President Donald Trump declared the ceasefire was now over. And we're encouraged to have our say on whether maths should be compulsory for Year 11 and 12 students in the ACT. Currently, we're the only jurisdiction where it's not mandatory. The ACT Board of Senior Secondary Studies says it'd help better prepare students for future challenges, with public consultation open till August 21.
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20: Checking sport, Raiders star Hudson Young has been slapped with a grade one dangerous throw charge for a tackle on Jojo Fifita in last night's Origin decider. Young will be fined 7% of his match fees with an early guilty plea or risk 10% by fronting the judiciary. New South Wales beat Queensland 30-12, taking out the series.
23: 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The energy for around here.
20: Partly cloudy with a top of 13 today. More cloud after an early frost tomorrow, also 13. 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
29: Afternoon, Canberra. You've got Ray and Nick in the chair for Larry. We are now in Thursday and I am basking in the afterglow of that wonderful win last night from the Blues to take out Origin 3. Laurie, you are a legend. You will always be. Laurie. Well done, my man. As we push on here, REM coming up, Billy Joel also on the way. But we're starting now with Eurythmics. The No Repeat Workday continues now.

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0: The guys, London Beat at Mix 106.3. Raider Nick in for your Thursday. Now, that was the kind of song that was in high rotation over there at the Private Bin back in the day. 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

0: MJ Circa 1991 at Mix 106.3. Raider Nick in for Larry. It is Thursday and we're doing it with more great music. One from Jet on the way on the other side of the news. Also one a little later from the Scorpions. But Pat Benatar, Love is a Battlefield. That'll play next.
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16: Good afternoon. I'm Renee Bigatko.
4: Court today for two people charged over separate incidents, including alleged shoplifting and multiple alleged breaches of a workplace protection order. A 34-year-old woman who was subject to a good behaviour order is accused of stealing several items from a store at the Canberra Centre yesterday, while a 27-year-old man was arrested for breaching a workplace protection order after he allegedly went to an Erindale supermarket multiple times after being released from custody the same day. Telstra is assuring customers they can have confidence calling 000 despite two mass outages. The company says it's carried out 639 welfare checks since the start of the outage, with 402 needing follow-up calls. Telstra CFO Michael Ackland admits customers deserve better.
5: I want to again apologise for the disruption these issues have caused to our customers and to the broader community. We know how important it is to stay connected, and we take this responsibility very seriously.
4: While the ACT Emergency Services Agency says they're still not aware of any problems connecting to 000 in our area. Plans to help improve safety for kids at Bungendore School. After years of campaigning, a raised pedestrian crossing will go in at Majara Street and a crossing supervisor will be used on Melbourne Street. The Mint here in Canberra has recalled a special $2 coin over safety concerns relating to the Tooth Fairy Kit plastic case. And Aussie Sarah Snook is up for two Emmys at this year's awards. The actress nominated for her role in All Her Fault, while Nicole Kidman is also up for an executive producing Emmy. The Pit is leading the field for Outstanding Drama with 25 nominations.
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4: Checking sport, Blues coach Laurie Daly admits he woke up on a high this morning after last night's Origin Series win. Daly had to fight back tears last night as New South Wales beat Queensland 30-12 in the decider. And Raiders winger Mackenzie Wickey says she's excited to hit the field for her 25th NRLW match in Sunday's home game against the Warriors.
16: Always love going out on that field, especially to the Viking clap. Feel like the nerves and just the excitement comes to me when you hear that. And also it'd be cool that, you know, we're finally back home.
15: Lighting up moments at QAGL. The energy for around here.
4: Partly cloudy with a top of 13 today. More cloud after an early frost tomorrow, also 13. 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
8: Afternoon, Canberra. Nick in for Larry and Mother Nature again. She's put on a bit of a treat outside. Look, it's not a T-shirt kind of weather, but definitely a jumper, a baggy woolen jumper, and you'll be good. As we push on here, look, before we do go into the next song, the phones have been going ballistic once again about their school holiday survival packs. They are popular. They are hot property. And I have one to give out. The first of two soon. Soon. Keep listening out as we push on. The No Repeat Workday continues with Jet coming up. But right now, here's Pat Benatar. 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

0: 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Afternoon, Canberra. Nick in for your Thursday arvo. And yes, the phones have been going crazy. People are inquiring about these school holiday survival packs. I have one to hand out in the next hour. And listen to this for a pack. Circus Arlo, National Zoo and Aquarium, Go Boat. Hire an electric boat and make happy holiday memories with Go Boat. No license required. Also, flip out Cockington Green Gardens over there at Gold Creek. Goodberry's Frozen Custard, Yarralumla PlayStation, and Power Car Raceway is all in that pack as a solution for you during these school holidays. Because if you don't have things organised with the kiddies, they start to come at you. As we push on here, one from The Verve coming up. Also, Naked Eyes play next, but keep listening out. The pack will be giving away very soon.
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0: There's Maroon 5 wrapping up another hour of just great music for your Thursday. Raider Nick in for Larry now. It is Larry's 3 at 3 coming up next, and we celebrate birthdays today of Thursday, July 9. And that is the theme for Larry's 3 at 3 next.
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2: Yuma, good afternoon. I'm Renee Bigatko. A 19-year-old Gordon P. Plater has lost his license and had his motorbike seized after he was allegedly clocked at 162 k's in an 80 zone in Deakin around 8:30 last night. Witnesses or anyone with dashcam footage is urged to come forward. Telstra has confirmed more than 600 emergency calls failed to connect across two mass outages. The company says 402 of those required follow-up calls, with 170 passed on to police. Telstra CFO Michael Ackland is assuring customers they can dial 000 with confidence.
3: Our teams are working as quickly as possible to remove any remaining issues with all customers. I also want to say thank you for your patience and understanding as we've worked to resolve this. We do not take that for granted.
2: While the ACT Emergency Services Agency says they're still not aware of any problems with connecting to 000 in our area. A nation-leading personalised medicine clinic has opened in the ACT to help with treatment plans for complex immune conditions.
4: Patients with complex autoimmune diseases are able to receive personalised treatment that understands their specific disease and targets the treatment to that presentation.
2: Health Minister Rachel Stephen-Smith there. And maths should be compulsory all the way through to the end of Year 12 in the ACT. That's according to the ACT Board of Senior Secondary Studies, who says it'd help better prepare students for future challenges. Public consultation on the recommendation is underway. Now, Canberra's Fuel Watch, make fuel prices yesterday's problem, switch to an EV with Alliance Leasing. A litre of unleaded will set you back about $1.80, while diesel is sitting at $2.06 a litre.
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2: Checking sport, Raiders captain Joe Tarpany says it'll be great to have Josh Papali'i back for Saturday's away clash against the Bulldogs.
5: Played 300 and something games and you can't buy that experience, and having him on the field brings the calmness. That's the type of leader he is and what he brings to the team.
2: And Brumbies playmaker Declan Meredith will debut for the Wallabies against France in Saturday's clash at Suncorp, one of eight Brumbies earning selection.
0: Climbing cash, climbing $1,000 every week at your Canberra Labour Club.
2: Partly cloudy with a top of 13 today. More cloud after an early frost tomorrow, also 13. 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
7: Nick in for Larry, and we are doing Larry's three at three. And today, it's birthdays. Now, we have the legendary Jim Kerr, the lead singer of Simple Minds, born in 1959. Mark Almond, of course, lead singer of Soft Cell, 1956. And the late Bon Scott, of course, the original AC/DC lead singer. He died age 33 back in, well, he was born in 1946. So we've got some Soft Cell coming up, of course, Simple Minds. And for the late, great Bon Scott, birthday today, he's Akka Daka. It's Larry's 3 at 3 playing now at Mix.

0: There you go, Soft Sell wrapping up another Larry's 3 at 3. Thanks to Breakout River Meats. 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Buy Breakout River Meats. Taste the real difference. It's back again tomorrow for your Friday. Larry's 3 at 3. Now, look, those phones have been absolutely going ballistic all day about those school holiday survival packs. I have one of two to hand out very soon. It's close, Canberra. It's real close.
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1: Hello, who do I have here?
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1: G'day, Leslie. How are you today?
2: Yeah, good, good.
1: Now, we are at the back end of the first week of the school holidays. What's the current temperature at the moment over there?
2: The current temperature? Well, look, I'm lucky that I don't have kids myself, but I have lots of nieces and nephews, so...
1: Okay, so this is a bit of a play of the cool aunt here.
2: It is, yes, yes. Why not?
1: Well, Leslie, the cool auntie you shall be. Congratulations.
2: Excellent, thank you.
1: You're the first person calling through and you get yourself a school holiday survival pack. And listen to this, Leslie, it's jam-packed. You've got Circus Arlo, National Zoo and Aquarium, Go Boat, Flip Out, Cockington Green Gardens, Goodberry's Frozen Custard, of course, Erindale and Belconnen, Canberra's premium dessert destination, also Yarralumla PlayStation and Power Kart Raceway.
2: Excellent. I'll let them fight it out.
1: Well, you're sorted in fine style with efforts like this, Leslie.
2: Thanks, Nick.
1: Another school holiday survival pack, the last one for the day in the next hour if you missed out this afternoon. So still one more chance as we continue on. 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

0: That wraps up another hour of Just Great Music. Driving you home, it's Ray and Nick in for Larry. And if you missed out in the last school holiday survival pack giveaway, I have one more, the last one to hand out for the afternoon. And it includes Circus Arlo, National Zoo and Aquarium, Go Boat and Flip Out. Flip Out these school holidays with Flip Out Adventures at Majura Park. There's also Cockington Green Gardens, Goodberry's Frozen Custard, Yarralumna PlayStation and Power Kart Raceway. It's warm. Stay close. Just after four as we continue on with more great music. Ace of Base, In Excess plays next.
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16: In Mikulego, heavy for the Monero Highway north and southbound. As City Run North, if you're tracking into the capital after, take it easy at the roadwork zones in Hume on the Monero Highway north towards Lanyon Drive at the intersection. A busy run in Phillip for Yamba Drive both ways at the Canberra Hospital. And the roadworks causing delays if you're travelling to and from Bungendore on the King's Highway. It's just south of Mill Post Lane with a contraflow in place. The census is coming this August. 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
19: Yuma, good afternoon. I'm Renee Bigatko. It's been revealed more than 600 000 calls went unanswered during Telstra's mass outages. The company confirming 639 welfare checks have been carried out, with 402 needing follow-up calls. Telstra CFO Michael Ackland says there was a second outage overnight too.
20: Last night, we identified a subsequent issue that was impacting some calls, including 000, and the nature of this only became apparent as we resolved the original issue.
19: While the ACT Emergency Services Agency says they're still not aware of any problems with connecting to 000 in our area. Two people have been charged following separate incidents, including alleged shoplifting and multiple alleged breaches of a workplace protection order. A 34-year-old woman is accused of stealing several items from a Canberra Centre store yesterday, while a 27-year-old man was arrested for breaching a workplace protection order after he went to an Erindale supermarket multiple times, despite being released from custody the same day. An ANU survey shows almost half of Aussie adults have used AI, but attitudes towards the technology vary. Researchers found while most users say it helps improve how they do their jobs or study, others are worried about authenticity. As for who's using it the most,
21: tend to be people who are young, who are economically well off, who are very well educated and who live in cities.
19: That's Dr. Jessica Harrington from the ANU School of Cybernetics. And a special $2 coin created by the Mint here in Canberra has been recalled after safety concerns emerged over the Tooth Fairy Kit plastic case.
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19: Checking sport, Raiders star Hudson Young is facing a 7% fine of his match fee for last night's Origin decider after being charged with a grade one dangerous throw against Jojo Fifita. That's if he takes an early guilty plea. If he challenges and fails, he could cop a 10% fine instead. While Raiders winger Mackenzie Wickie says she's honoured to play her 25th NRLW match in the green jersey when they face the Warriors at home on Sunday.
23: I feel like I've been here for ages, but I've loved every moment of it and I'm very grateful to hit 25 in the green jersey.
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19: 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More cloud after an early frost tomorrow, also 13. 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
0: Afternoon, Canberra. Ray and Nick in the chair, getting you home safe and sound. And yes, this is the hour. 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But let's start here now with In Excess, It's Original Sin. 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
2: Roadworks in Jerobombra on the Monero Highway causing some city-bound delays approaching Lanyon Drive at the interchange. More roadworks if you're travelling to and from Bungendore on the King's Highway near Millpost Lane. Our Contraflow in place there as well. Heavy in Mikulego for the Monero Highway north and southbound. Not too bad north if you're tracking towards the capital. Busy but moving in Hall for the Barton Highway out towards Murray Bateman. Have you heard? 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
1: 6242 1063. 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
2: I'm very well, thank you.
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2: Oh, it's going great for me, but I don't think they're going great for my son.
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2: Yep, absolutely.
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4: In Majura, seeing delays on the Majura Parkway travelling north towards the Federal Highway. Some roadworks causing delays in Jerrabombra for the Monero Highway over the Lanyon Drive interchange. Northbound traffic back to Shepherd Street. Busy in Mikalega on the Monero Highway in both directions. Roadworks if you're travelling to and from Bungendore on the Kings Highway, delaying your trip just south of Millpost Lane. 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

0: There goes Nick Kershaw wrapping up another hour of just great music for your Thursday. It is Ray and Nick in the chair for Larry. Now it's that time of the afternoon where we play The Last One Standing. Happening next on the other side of the news, a chance to score yourself a Bronx New York pizza where New York meets Canberra. Order online at bronxpizza.com.au, and some questions about TV sitcoms from the 90s, some sports stuff in there, some music stuff in there, some country stuff in there, and some Canberra stuff in there. So quite a variety of questions for The Last One Standing. Will you be the last one standing? 6242-1063 is that number you need to play, and we're doing it next.
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10: Peak hour traffic in Majura on the Majura Parkway north approach in the Federal Highway. It's slowing in Simonston on Hindmarsh Drive. That's heading west towards the Monaro Highway. Speaking of the Monaro Highway, heavy through Mikulego north and southbound. Some roadworks in Bungendore impacting your run on the Kings Highway just south of Mill Post Lane with a contraflow in place. More roadworks over the Commonwealth Avenue Bridge delaying your trip both ways. Already thinking about what's for dinner? 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
13: Yuma, good afternoon. I'm Renee Bigatko. A 19-year-old Gordon P. Plater has lost his licence and had his motorbike seized after he was allegedly clocked at 162 k's in an 80 zone in Deakin around 8:30 last night. Witnesses or anyone with dashcam footage is urged to come forward. Telstra is assuring customers they can have confidence dialing 000 despite two mass outages. The company says it's carried out 639 welfare checks since the start of the outage, with 402 needing follow-up calls. While the ACT Emergency Services Agency says they're still not aware of any problems with connecting to 000 in our area. Australia's first personalised medicine clinic has opened in Canberra to help with treatment plans for complex immune conditions. Health Minister Rachel Stephen-Smith says it's a nation-leading facility.
14: It's really about ensuring that people with complex autoimmune diseases can have their own genetic footprint understood and the way that that's contributing to their disease so that the treatment can be designed specifically for them.
13: Australia has rubber-stamped a deal to send billions of dollars worth of uranium exports to India. It's part of a series of landmark agreements signed today during the Indian PM's visit. And we're encouraged to have our say on whether maths should be compulsory for Year 11 and 12 students in the ACT. The ACT Board of Senior Secondary Studies says it'd help better prepare students for future challenges, with public consultation open till August 21. Now, Canberra's Fuel Watch, make fuel prices yesterday's problem. Switch to an EV with Alliance Leasing. A litre of unleaded will set you back about $1.80, while diesel is sitting at $2.06 a litre.
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13: Checking sport, Raiders captain Joe Tarpany has praised Tom Starling, who's set to play his 150th NRL game in Saturday's clash against the Bulldogs.
15: He's such a tough player, what he does for us and the size he is. He's one of the key players. He's a funny character in our group, so I know the boys will try to turn up for that game.
13: Brumbies playmaker Declan Meredith will debut for the Wallabies against France in Saturday's clash at Suncorp. And Aussie sprint sensation Gout Gout has been ruled out of next month's World Under 20 Championships with a hamstring injury.
9: 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Climbing $1,000 every week at your Canberra Labour Club.
13: Getting down to zero overnight. Partly cloudy after an early frost tomorrow. 13 the top. 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
16: Yep, let's do it. Nick in for Larry. It's time to play the Last One Standing. All thanks to Bronx New York Pizza, where you could score one. 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
2: 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And I have Lenny on the line. You are caller one, mate. How are you feeling?
3: Yeah, not bad. Let's see how we go.
2: All right. Last one standing. Let's see how we go. The last three, Lenny, have been clean sweeps. So
3: okay.
2: No pressure. First question, Lenny. Vandalay Industries is a fictional company associated with which TV show from the 90s?
3: Seinfeld?
2: Say that again.
3: Seinfeld?
2: That's correct.
3: Oh.
2: George Costanza's Vandalay Industries. What a classic. Well done, mate. Yeah. Question two. Dennis Rodman played professional sport. Which sport was that?
3: Basketball.
2: That's correct. Wasn't he a legend, Dennis Rodman, for the Chicago Bulls?
3: Chicago Bulls.
2: That's two from two, Lenny. Question three. Gwen Stefani is the lead singer of which band?
3: No Doubt.
2: That's correct. That's three from three. As we move into question four, you're nearly there, Lenny.
3: Yeah.
2: What is the capital city of Canada?
3: Capital city of Canada is... I want to say Montreal. Nah.
2: Sorry, Lenny. Unfortunately not. But good try anyway.
3: Thank you.
2: So we got Richard on the line. He's caller number two.
4: Yes, how you going, mate?
2: I'm good, mate. So we've had Lenny on the line. He's got to question three. You've got two more and the pizzas are yours.
4: Nice.
2: What is the capital city of Canada?
4: No idea, mate. Iowa?
2: What'd you say?
4: Ottawa, that's the one.
2: That's correct, mate.
4: Thank you.
2: Okay, this one for the pizzas. Question number five. Is Latham located in the north or south of Canberra?
4: North.
5: Winner.
2: There you go, Richard. You just cleaned up the pizza, mate. Well done.
4: Beautiful. Thank you.
2: You'll owe Lenny a slice, though, because he did most of it for you, but you went and cleaned it up. But that's the game. That's the last one standing.
4: All right. Cheers, Lenny.
2: A Bronx New York pizza coming your way, mate. When New York meets Canberra, order online at bronxpizza.com.au. We'll do it all again tomorrow. Last one standing.

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2: In Majura, heavy for the Majura Parkway north approaching the Federal Highway. It's a crawl in Barton over the Kings Avenue Bridge for eastbounders. Busy in Russell for Parks Bay westbound approaching Anzac Parade. Heavy in Hawker for William Hovell Drive out approaching Drake Brockman Drive. And congestion in Mikalago on the Monero Highway in both directions. KFC's new lunchtime box full range packs an unreasonable amount of chicken into mouthwatering $5, $10 and $15 boxes. 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
3: In the Molonglo Valley, it's building on the Tuggeranong Parkway northbound from the Zoo and Aquarium through to Black Mountain at the Glenlock Interchange. A crawl and cook for Coulter Drive northbound approaching Springvale Drive. Heavy in Walker. William Hovell Drive out approaching Drake Brockman Drive. Traffic back into Whitlam. A stop start run through Duntroon for Morsehead Drive. Citybound approaching Russell Drive. 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

0: that wraps up another hour of Just Great Music for your Thursday here at Mix 106.3 and wrapping up another drive shift. It was Ray Dinick filling in for Larry. Back at it tomorrow. Have a great evening, Canberra. 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
17: Yuma, good evening. I'm Renee Bigatko.
3: A 19-year-old P-plater has lost his licence after he was allegedly clocked at 162 k's in an 80 zone in Deakin around 8:30 last night. The Gordon man also had his motorbike seized. Witnesses or anyone with dashcam footage is urged to come forward. South Australian police have confirmed they're investigating a death at a regional hospital during the Telstra outage. It's after the telco admitted more than 600 000 calls went unanswered. Telstra CFO Michael Ackland also confirming a second outage.
17: Last night, we identified a subsequent issue that was impacting some calls, including 000, and the nature of this only became apparent as we resolved the original issue.
3: While the ACT Emergency Services Agency says they're still not aware of any problems with connecting to 000 in our area. Australia has rubber-stamped a deal to send billions of dollars worth of uranium exports to India. It's part of a series of landmark agreements signed today during the Indian PM's visit, which also cover security, defence and education. Bungendore school students will have safer crossing points, with works finally approved after years of campaigning. A raised pedestrian crossing will go in at Majara Street, and a crossing supervisor will be used on Melbourne Street. The Mint here in Canberra has recalled a special $2 coin over safety concerns relating to the Tooth Fairy Kit plastic case. And after weeks of drawing a crowd to Tasmania's Seven Mile Beach, it appears Neil the Seal has moved on. Word is he's headed back out to sea after getting enough rest.
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3: Checking sport, Raiders captain Joe Tarpany says it'll be great to have Josh Papali'i back for Saturday's clash against the Bulldogs.
18: Played 300 and something games and you can't buy that experience, and having him on the field brings the calmness. That's the type of leader he is and what he brings to the team.
3: While Raiders star Hudson Young has been slapped with a grade one dangerous throw charge for a tackle on Jojo Fifita in last night's Origin decider, which was the most watched in history, Young will be fined 7% of his match fees with an early guilty plea, or risk 10% by fronting the judiciary.
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3: Getting down to zero overnight. Partly cloudy after an early frost tomorrow. 13 the top. 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
1: up, Canberra. 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
1: up, Canberra. 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
2: 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Mm-hmm. How am I going to get out? 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
7: 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We're connecting friends right across the region. 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The energy for around here.
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14: Yuma and good morning, I'm Hayden Becerra. The lenders of Big Splash have spoken out, urging locals to recognise they're doing their best to work with the mess they've inherited. In an open letter on the new Big Splash website, the lender insists it only took possession after all other avenues were exhausted, and they're still committed to working with the ACT government to preserve the site's future. It's after Big Splash went up for sale last month, with plans still in place to reopen the 50-metre pool by November, regardless of who buys it. A group of 13 Australian men being held in prison in Iraq could soon be released. They were arrested, suspected of fighting for ISIS. It's raised the possibility that they may try to return to Australia. Home Affairs Minister Tony Burke has declared the federal government will do nothing to assist them. More protection for Canberra in the event of an emergency. ACT Fire and Rescue welcomes 18 new fireys to the service today on the 50th anniversary of the first fire brigade training college here in the capital.
15: For us, it's really important to acknowledge the past and where we've come from and to where we are now. We're really proud of our history, but we're really proud of where we're heading as well.
14: ACT Fire and Rescue Chief Officer Peter Cleary there. Indian Prime Minister Narendra Modi's visit to Melbourne has been met with both pageantry and protest. More than 20,000 fans gathered in the stands of Marvel Stadium, among them Anthony Albanese.
16: This evening, we all come together to celebrate the bond that unites our two peoples.
14: The pair have struck an agreement on uranium. Today, they're expected to lash out a big bash deal. Anti-immigration protesters gathered near the event. And today's the last chance to have your say on new coercive control legislation that aims to make it a standalone offence in the ACT. It's after an inquiry was launched last month to help determine if the bill will have its intended outcome. Submissions wrap up at 5 p.m.
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14: Raiders star Josh Papali'i says he's excited to return to tomorrow's away clash against the Bulldogs after being off injured for about 3 months.
18: Just a few things weren't going my way early on in the year, and got time to spend back on my body and mind, and we're refreshed and ready to go now.
14: 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Declan Meredith is set to make his debut, partnering Ryan Lonergan in the halves.
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13: Yuma and good morning, I'm Hayden Becerra. An update on the temporary closure of One Moore Street after asbestos-containing material was found within the building's plant room. Following specialist consultations, the building is estimated to remain closed until August 7 for cleaning and remediation works to be carried out safely. A group of 13 Australian men being held in prison in Iraq could soon be released, raising the possibility they may try and return to Australia. Home Affairs Minister Tony Burke says the federal government will do nothing to assist them. Another update in the fight to save Dunlop shops. More than 1,800 people have now signed a petition since it was announced Woolies will close there in September. Minister Yvette Berry says she's contacted retailers to try and get someone on board and hopes to provide another update soon. Our ski fields are looking forward to another dump of snow this weekend after the worst start to the season in decades. Since Perisher and Threadbow Resorts opened 5 weeks ago, only about 40 to 50 centimetres of snow has fallen after a very warm June. But in good news, another big snowfall is due on Sunday. And Bonnie Tyler has died at the age of 75 after a long battle with ill health. The Welsh singer was best known for classic 80s power ballads just like this one.
14: Nothing I can say, a total eclipse of the heart.
13: Tributes have been flowing from fellow musicians, including Rod Stewart, who wrote on Instagram that she was a good pal and a true soul stirrer. Now, Canberra's Fuel Watch, make fuel prices yesterday's problem, switch to an EV with Alliance Leasing. A litre of unleaded will set you back about $1.79, while diesel is sitting at $1.97 a litre.
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13: Raiders women's coach Darren Borthwick says there's plenty of belief in the team as they prepare to face the Warriors at GIO on Sunday.
16: Yeah, that's one thing with this team this year is that we know we're a gritty team, and I think we've seen that on the weekend defensively. The resolve within the group, and the girls looked in control and were comfortable with our defensive systems.
13: And a chance to see top-notch ice hockey right here in Canberra. Canada and the US return to the AIS for the Ice Hockey Classic with games tonight and tomorrow. That's before a special tribute game next week with the Brave taking on a Canada-USA All-Star team in honour of the late Leroy Peterson. He owned Caribou in Kingston, which was a major sponsor for the Brave.
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13: Some thick morning fog to start our day today, 13 the top. A shower or two and 13 tomorrow, then showers easing and 9 on Sunday. 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
18: Good morning. It's Keely here hanging out with you. No Kristen and Nige today. They are on leave. The Kristen and Nige show will be back July 20th, so don't you worry. We're playing you just great music for your Friday, for your feel-good Friday right here on Mix 106.3. And to start it off, we're going to get you going. It's not a manic Monday, but you can maybe make it a manic Friday. This is Mix 106.3.

0: 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Just great music for your Feel Good Friday. And if you want to hear some awesome, amazing Just Great music, keep listening here, but also private bin requests. That's right. We're heading back to the bin and we're bringing the iconic sounds of the private bin back to the airwaves for one massive week. 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

0: Cyndi Lauper, she bops on Mix 106.3, playing you just great music for your feel-good Friday. Keely here, hanging out with you while Kristen and Nige show is on leave. And today is your last chance to snag a school holiday survival pack, the infamous school holiday survival pack. This semester, we've got some Cockington Green Garden, we've got Goodberry's Frozen Custard, Power Kart Raceway, family passes, vouchers, all available for you to snag and blow your kids' minds. 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Listen in. Coming up after news, sport and weather, we're playing you some Jimmy Barnes. 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
11: Yuma and good morning, I'm Hayden Becerra. The community health hub on 1 Moore Street is estimated to remain closed until August 7 in order for asbestos testing and remediation works to be carried out safely. It's after asbestos-containing material was found within the building's plant room. The lenders to Big Splash are urging the community to recognise they're not the owner or developer, they're just trying to work with the mess they've inherited. An open letter has been published on the new Big Splash website detailing how the lender only took possession after all other avenues were exhausted and their concerns around what the saga could mean for future investing. The lenders insist it's still committed to working with the ACT government to preserve the site's future. Big Splash went up for sale last month with plans to reopen the 50-metre pool by November. 18 new fireys are set to join ACT Fire and Rescue with a special graduation ceremony later this morning. It coincides with the 50th anniversary of the first fire brigade training college here in the Territory. ACT Fire and Rescue Chief Officer Peter Cleary says this latest group brings a new energy.
3: They're excited, they're highly trained, they've done a 22-week course and they're very eager to get out and serve their community. And hopefully, down the track, one of them will be in my role.
11: Submissions for an inquiry into new coercive control legislation wraps up at 5 o'clock today. It's after an inquiry into the new laws that aim to make coercive control a standalone offence in the ACT kicked off last month. It's hoped the inquiry will help figure out if the bill will have its intended outcome. And Australia's cinema industry is booming, thanks largely to the younger generation. In the last three consecutive months, the box office has recorded nearly monthly sales of over $100 million, the first time that's ever happened. The trend is being driven by mostly Gen Z customers.
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11: Raiders star Josh Papali'i says he'll lap up every chance to hit the field in his last season with the Green Machine as he returns from injury in tomorrow's Bulldogs clash.
13: Just enjoying one week at a time. My wife and kids are going to come to every game I play now. Yeah, just don't know when it's my last.
11: And eight of our Brumbies and their Wallabies teammates gear up for tomorrow's clash against France in Brisbane, hitting the field for their captain's run later this morning. Declan Meredith is set to make his debut, partnering alongside Ryan Lonergan in the halves.
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11: Some thick morning fog to start our day today, 13 the top. A shower or two and 13 tomorrow, then showers easing and 9 on Sunday. 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
0: Good morning. Keely here hanging out with you while the Kristen and Nige show is on leave. I'm playing you just great music for your Feel Good Friday. And it does feel good. There's fog out there. Might be a little foggy, but the music is just too good to not be in the car for. Coming up soon, Kylie Minogue. But right now, River Deep, Mountain High, Jimmy Barr.

0: Kylie Minogue doing the Locomotion for your Feel Good Friday on Mix 106.3. And if you've got something to look out for on the weekend, the Raiders on Mix call team, we bring you all of the action from both games this weekend. The Raiders versus the Bulldogs in the NRL will be playing on Saturday. And then our women have their first home game at GIO Stadium. So if you can't get out there, make sure you're listening to us at Raiders on Mix, who are playing the Warriors. It'll be such a great time. Raiders on Mix bringing you all of the action. So make sure you're listening out for them over the weekend. 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
4: Fog patches across the city and surrounds once again this morning. We'll have roadworks today at Garran on Kitchener Street at the intersection with Fitchett Street. That'll happen from 8:30 this morning. Also, weekend roadworks tonight and right across the weekend till 5 a.m. on Monday. Lanyon Drive will temporarily close between the north and southbound carriageways of the Monaro Highway, and London Circuit East will be closed between Commonwealth Avenue and Constitution Avenue. 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

0: Mix 106.3, just great music for your feel-good Friday. Keely here hanging out with you, making sure all of that just great music goes to air so you can hear it all. $1,000 minute. It's a segment that every time we play it, the phones blow up. And for good reason, because it is your chance to win $1,000. And that is back when the Kristen and I show comes back in a week's time. And it's all thanks to Rick's Trees. No job too big or too small. The experts in tree maintenance and removal. The amazing team helps us get the $1,000 minute across the board. And you've got a week. Study up, guys. Listen to some music. Read some books. 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
15: Yuma and good morning, I'm Hayden Vissera. An update on the temporary closure of One Moore Street after asbestos-containing material was found within the building's plant room. Following specialist consultations, the building is estimated to remain closed until August 7 for cleaning and remediation works to be carried out safely. a rockstar reception for India's PM Narendra Modi in Melbourne. The leader was welcomed by more than 20,000 fans at Marvel Stadium, including the Premier and PM Anthony Albanese.
16: Two great democracies, two great multicultural societies, the mutual respect that we share, the strength of our friendship.
15: It's Modi's first Australian visit in 3 years. Anti-immigration demonstrators also gathered nearby, protesting his trip. A petition to help save Dunlop shops is gaining traction, with more than 1,800 signatures so far. It's after it was announced Woolies will close there in September. Minister Yvette Berry says she's trying to get another retailer on board and hopes to provide another update soon. Donald Trump claims Iran wants to make another deal already after the Middle East ceasefire collapsed. US forces have struck several targets in Iran, while Iran has retaliated by firing at a US military base in Jordan. Speaking on board Air Force One, Trump says Tehran has already reached out.
17: They called a little while ago. They want to make a deal so badly. I just don't know if they're worthy.
15: And a much-needed dump of snow is expected at our ski fields this weekend. It's been the worst start to the season in decades, with only about 40 to 50 centimetres of snow falling at Thredbo and Perisher in the last 5 weeks or so after a particularly warm June. But more snow is expected to fall on Sunday, with more cold weather forecasted.
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15: Raiders women's coach Darren Borthwick says they're quite happy being the underdogs this season as they gear up for Sunday's home game against the Warriors.
18: No one really gives us a chance, and I'm fine with that. We've just got to clearly focus on ourselves each week and keep putting in performances like we did last week.
15: And Canada and the US are back in Canberra for the Ice Hockey Classic at the AIS tonight and tomorrow. That's before the Brave take on a Canada-USA All-Star team in a special tribute game next week in honour of the late Leroy Peterson. He owned Caribou in Kingston, which was a major sponsor for the Brave.
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15: Some thick morning fog to start our day today, 13 the top. A shower or two and 13 tomorrow, then showers easing and 9 on Sunday. 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
0: Just because Cake Rice happens to be on leave doesn't mean that we are not getting the birthday book out and about. Because this morning we have two birthdays. We have Jessica from Googong. She's hoping to survive her dirty 30s. She's the bestest sister someone could ask for, from her loving sister Sarah, brother-in-law Josh, and her two favourite nephew and niece. We also have Taylor from Baiwong, who's turning 18, which is crazy. She's an apprentice diesel mechanic, is her first year, and everyone who's put it in has said, you go girl, from the Gilmore crew, the Greys, mum and dad, and her two sisters, Scarlett and Tash. Happy birthday to you guys. And I get the honour of telling everyone who won the birthday cake. And lucky girl Jessica from Googong has won her birthday cake. As I said, she's hoping to survive her dirty 30s. It's all thanks to the Continental Cake Shop. They are helping us out and getting you that cake. And if you want your birthday in the birthday book, make sure you go to the Mix 106.3 website, register your name so we can also celebrate your birthday and the fabulous Cake Rice can read it out on air.

0: Mix 106.3, Billy Idol with his White Wedding for your Feel Good Friday, playing you just great music. My name is Keely, and today is your last chance to snag a school holiday survival pack. Thanks to National Zoo and Aquarium, Go Boats, Flip Out, Goodberries, Frozen Custard. They are all things that you can win. So make sure that you are listening to Pat and to Nick later this morning and this afternoon to get your chance to win one of these amazing prizes.
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3: Be aware there's some weekend roadworks that kick off from 7 p.m. tonight. Lanyon Drive will be temporarily closed between the north and southbound carriageways of the Monaro Highway until 5 a.m. on Monday. London Circuit East will be closed between Commonwealth Avenue and Constitution Avenue. There will be detours in place. If you're heading toward the coast today, roadworks continue on the Kings Highway west of Bungendore, and there's works on the Hume Highway at Yass between the Barton Highway and Yass Valley Way. 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

0: 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Just great music for your feel good Friday. 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Saturday, we have the men. They're playing the Bulldogs up in Sydney. The Raiders on Mix boys will bring you all the action live from the studio. And then our women, the NRLW team, they are playing their first home game at GIO Stadium. 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
9: Yuma and good morning, I'm Hayden Becerra. The Community Health Hub on 1 Moore Street is estimated to remain closed until August 7 in order for asbestos testing and remediation works to be carried out safely. It's after asbestos-containing material was found within the building's plant room. The lenders to Big Splash have spoken out, urging locals to recognise they're doing their best to work with the mess they've inherited. In an open letter on the new Big Splash website, the lender insists it only took possession after all other avenues were exhausted, and they're still committed to working with the ACT government to preserve the site's future. It's after Big Splash went up for sale last month, with plans still in place to reopen the 50-metre pool by November, regardless of who buys it. Home Affairs Minister Tony Burke says he will do nothing to help a group of suspected ISIS fighters come home. The group of 13 Australian men are reportedly set to be released from prison in Iraq. Authorities say many of them don't have passports, so if they were to attempt to return to Australia, they would need government approval. More protection for Canberra in the event of an emergency. ACT Fire and Rescue welcomes 18 new firees to the service today on the 50th anniversary of the first fire brigade training college here in the capital.
10: For us, it's really important to acknowledge the past and where we've come from and to where we are now. We're really proud of our history, but we're really proud of where we're heading as well.
9: ACT Fire and Rescue Chief Officer Peter Cleary there. And African health authorities say the current Ebola outbreak in the Democratic Republic of the Congo is the fastest growing ever. The latest data from the World Health Organization revealed nearly 1,800 confirmed cases since May, with 600 deaths.
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9: Raiders star Josh Papali'i says he's excited to return to tomorrow's away clash for the Bulldogs after being off injured for about 3 months.
12: Just a few things weren't going my way early on in the year and, got time to spend back on my body and mind and we're refreshed and ready to go now.
9: And 8 of our Brumbies will hit the field with their Wallabies teammates for their captain's run later this morning ahead of tomorrow's clash against France at Suncorp. Declan Meredith is set to make his debut, partnering alongside Ryan Lonergan in the halves.
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9: Some thick morning fog to start our day today, 13 the top. A shower or two and 13 tomorrow, then showers easing and 9 on Sunday. 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
0: That is right, Mix 106.3. My name is Keely. I'm hanging out with you, bringing you just a great music for your feel-good Friday right here. And to start that off, we're going to give you some Bon Jovi. It's going to teach you how to keep the faith right here on Mix 106.3. 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

0: 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And when the Kristen and I show is back, so is the Kids $100 Minute. That is right, kiddies, I'm talking to you. You have a chance to win $100 thanks to Canberra Centre, your destination for fun with Kingpin, Holy Moly, Hijinks Hotel and Dendy Cinemas. Study up, guys. You've got a little while before the Kristen and I show is back. And I want to hear you winning those $100 every single day. 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
3: Still plenty of fog patches about, but some glare starting to kick in now. We have a few breakdowns being reported. One's on Gungahlin Drive at Mitchell in the northbound lanes just after the Barton Highway. And one's on William Hobble Drive, travelling east toward the city after Bindubi Street before the Glenlock interchange. Roadworks this weekend from 7 tonight. Lanyon Drive will close between the north and southbound carriageways of the Monero Highway till 5 a.m. on Monday. 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
9: Yuma and good morning, I'm Hayden Vassera. The Community Health Hub on 1 Moore Street is estimated to remain closed until August 7 in order for asbestos testing and remediation work to be carried out safely. It's after asbestos-containing material was found within the building's plant room at the beginning of the month. The Foreign Minister is calling for a de-escalation in the Middle East, with the Iran conflict threatening to break out into all-out war again. The US has launched another round of strikes on targets in Iran in retaliation to attacks on commercial vessels in the Strait of Hormuz. Penny Wong has told the ABC the impacts will be felt everywhere if it continues.
10: The world wants to see an end to this conflict, not just for the peoples of the region, but because of the effect on the global economy, on energy markets, and on the hip pocket of so many people around the world, including Australians.
9: Another update in the fight to save Dunlop shops. More than 1,800 people have now signed a petition since it was announced Woolies will close there in September. Minister Yvette Berry says she's contacted retailers to try and get someone on board and hopes to provide another update soon. One Nation leader Pauline Hanson has hit out at the opposition leader Angus Taylor, insisting she is not the enemy. Taylor used a speech to warn of an eternity of pain if One Nation ever got into Parliament. But Hanson says he's fighting the wrong fights.
2: The people of Australia are crying out for change. Listen to the people, Angus, and work with me. 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
9: And today is the last chance to have your say on the new coercive control legislation that aims to make it a standalone offence in the ACT. It's after an inquiry was launched last month to help determine if the bill will have its intended outcome. Submissions wrap up at 5pm. Now, Canberra's Fuel Watch, make fuel prices yesterday's problem, switch to an EV with Alliance Leasing. A litre of unleaded will set you back about $1.79, while diesel is sitting at $1.97 a litre.
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9: Raiders women's coach Darren Borthwick says there's plenty of belief in the team as they prepare to face the Warriors at GIO on Sunday.
11: Yeah, that's one thing with this team this year is that we know we're a gritty team, and I think we've seen that on the weekend defensively. The resolve within the group and the girls looked in control and were comfortable with our defensive systems.
9: And a chance to see top-notch ice hockey right here in the ACT. Canada and the US return to the AIS Arena for the Ice Hockey Classic with games tonight and tomorrow. That's before a special tribute game next week with the Brave taking on a Canada-USA All-Star team in honour of the late Leroy Peterson. He owned Caribou in Kingston, which was a major sponsor for the Brave.
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9: Some thick morning fog to start our day today, 13 the top. A shower or two and 13 tomorrow, then showers easing and 9 on Sunday. 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
0: 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I said wake up, Canberra. 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
12: Good morning. Keely here hanging out with you. I'm looking after you guys, playing you just great music for your feel good Friday. And there's just so much great music coming up. Don Healy, The Members. Oh, AC/DC, but we've got to start with the King of Pop himself, Michael Jackson. The Way You Make Me Feel. 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

0: Back in Black, AC/DC on Mix 106.3. Hope you're having a fabulous morning. Hope the roads are less foggy than they were when I drove in this morning. And you're staying safe out there. But we're playing you just great music for your feel-good Friday here. And that includes some Don Healy coming up. Make sure you're sticking around. 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
3: Still plenty of fog patches out there this morning from Capitol Hill to Pialago. It's around Western Creek. We have reports of a breakdown on Gungahlin Drive in the northbound lanes just north of the Barton Highway. Breakdown at Fishwick as well, reported on Canberra Avenue, heading citybound just before Hindmarsh Drive. Roadworks from 8 p.m. tonight will close London Circuit East between Commonwealth Avenue and Constitution Avenue till 5 a.m. Monday. Looks like a perfect beach day in Bali. 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

0: Radio, the members on Mix 106.3, playing you just great music for your feel-good Friday. And speaking of just great music, we're bringing back the iconic sounds of the Private Bin, and we're bringing them back on your airwaves. That is right. We're having a week of 80s and 90s nostalgia, and we want you to request a song. Tell us what you want to hear and tell us why. You want to tell us whether it brings back memories of a night out, you know, an old flame, or just a dance floor moment you won't forget. We want to hear it all. And that's all thanks to the Sleep Doctor bedding stock take sale that ends soon at Wollongong Street in Fishwick. Head to Mix 106.3 to submit your song requests. I'm very, very excited to read all about the reasons why you want to hear these songs.
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8: Yuma and good morning, I'm Hayden Becerra. The lenders to Big Splash are urging the community to recognise they're not the owner or developer, they're just trying to work with a mess they've inherited. An open letter's been published on the new Big Splash website detailing how the lender only took possession after all other avenues were exhausted, and their concerns around what the saga could mean for future investing. The lender insists it's still committed to working with the ACT government to preserve the site's future. Big Splash went up for sale last month, with plans to reopen the 50-metre pool by November. Telstra was reportedly warned for months that it was susceptible to the kind of outage that happened this week. It comes as South Australian police investigate a death in the state to determine whether it's linked to the outage. Foreign Minister Penny Wong has told Nine a probe into the outage is continuing.
9: We do want to understand, all of us want to understand how this happened, how it was possible, and how we can ensure it does not happen again.
8: The federal government insists no help will be offered to a group of Australian suspected ISIS fighters. The group of 13 Australian men are reportedly set to be released from prison in Iraq. Health Minister Mark Butler has told Seven they won't receive any assistance if they do want to come home.
10: And if they do cross our borders, they'll be met with the full force of the law, including the possibility of charges being laid, as has happened with the women who came back recently.
8: 18 new fireys are set to join the ACT Fire and Rescue with a special graduation ceremony later this morning. It coincides with the 50th anniversary of the first Fire Brigade Training College here in the Territory. ACT Fire and Rescue Chief Officer Peter Cleary says this latest group brings a new energy.
11: They're excited, they're highly trained, they've done a 22-week course, and they're very eager to get out and serve their community. And hopefully, down the track, one of them will be in my role.
8: And our local cinemas are experiencing a boom thanks largely to the younger generation. Over the last 3 months, the Australian box office has recorded record monthly sales of over $100 million.
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8: Raiders star Josh Papali'i says he'll lap up every chance to hit the field in his last season with the Green Machine as he returns from injury in tomorrow's Bulldogs clash.
12: Just enjoying 1 week at a time. My wife and kids are going to come to every game I play now. Yeah, just don't know when it's my last.
8: And checking World Cup results, France is the first team through to the World Cup semi-finals with a 2-0 win over Morocco this morning. Mbappe opened the scoring with a goal in the 60th minute.
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8: Some thick morning fog to start our day today, 13 the top. A shower or two and 13 tomorrow, then showers easing and 9 on Sunday. 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
0: Good morning. Keely here hanging out with you, playing you just great music for your Feel Good Friday. And Feel Good Friday can't start without some amazing music. We've got The Cure coming up, John Mellencamp. We're all going to start it off. Candy, Iggy Pop with Kate Peterson. Make sure you're sticking around
13: in the afternoon
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0: The Cure, Mix 106.3, playing you just great music for your feel-good Friday. And this weekend we have two Raiders games, that is right. The NRLW are playing on Sunday. It's their first home game, so make sure that you get out there. And if you can't get out there, the Raiders on Mixed team will bring you all the action live from GIO. And then the NRL, the men's team, they are playing on Saturday. They're playing in Sydney, so the Raiders on Mixed team will also bring you all the action live from the studio, because unfortunately we can't get out to Sydney. But they'll bring you all the action. If you can't get to the games, make sure you're listening to Raiders on Mix. And if you can get to the games, still make sure you're listening to Raiders on Mix. 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
3: If you're heading into the Kosciuszko National Park this weekend, just a reminder, chains must be carried, and there's reports of slush and ice over the Snowy Mountains Highway from Cooma to Brown Mountain and also over Alpine Way from Jindabyne to Kankoban. Roadworks this weekend from 7 tonight, Lanyon Drive will be closed between the north and southbound carriageways of the Monero Highway, and London Circuit East will close from Commonwealth Avenue to Constitution Avenue till 5 a.m. Monday. Have you heard? 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

0: Mix 106.3, Just Great Music for your feel-good Friday. I have been Keely because I'm going to leave you in the lovely hands of Nige 106.3. So exciting. And then Pat'll come in, look after you for a little while before Nick comes in and covers in for Larry. We're playing you Just Great Music for your feel-good Friday. Make sure you're sticking around. Have a fantastic day and have a fantastic weekend. I will talk to you next time. See ya.
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11: Yuma and good morning, I'm Hayden Vassera. An update on the temporary closure of One More Street after asbestos-containing material was found within the building's plant room. Following specialist consultations, the building is estimated to remain closed until August 7 for cleaning and remediation works to be carried out safely. Telstra says it is working with the South Australian Police as they investigate a death of a person during Wednesday's network outage. The telco says they are trying to determine if the death is connected. Telstra says its thoughts are with the person's family and loved ones. A petition to help save Dunlop shops is gaining traction with more than 1,800 signatures so far. It's after it was announced Woolies will close there in September. Minister Yvette Berry says she's trying to get another retailer on board and hopes to provide another update soon. One Nation leader Pauline Hanson has called on the opposition leader Angus Taylor to work with her while insisting she's not the enemy. It comes after Taylor warned of an eternity of pain if One Nation ever got into government. Deputy opposition leader Jane Hume has told Seven, One Nation is not what Australia needs.
2: The reason why One Nation doesn't have a plan is because they have a slogan written on the back of a napkin. Their policies will drive the economy into the ground.
11: And a much-needed dump of snow was expected at our ski fields this weekend. It has been the worst start to the season in decades, with only about 40 to 50 centimetres of snow falling at Thredbo and Perisher in the last 5 weeks or so after a particularly warm June. But more snow is expected to fall on Sunday, with more cold weather forecasted.
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11: Raiders women's coach Darren Borthwick says they're quite happy being the underdogs this season as they gear up for Sunday's home game against the Warriors.
8: No one really gives us a chance, and I'm fine with that. We've just got to clearly focus on ourselves each week and keep putting in performances like we did last week.
11: And checking World Cup results, France is through to its third straight World Cup semi-final, the 2018 champions beating Morocco 2-0 this morning. They will play the winner of tomorrow's clash between Spain and Belgium.
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11: Some thick morning fog to start our day today, 13 the top. A shower or two and 13 tomorrow, then showers easing and 9 on Sunday. 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